Well, that goes back to 1964. Tommy Tucker off his album, what else would it be called? High Heel Snickers. That was his version of Walking the Dog. I haven't got doggies myself. I'm a pussycat man, although I haven't got a pussycat either. I just have to make do with amuse myself with records, I'm afraid. Move back into the 70s, 76, Miami. Let's kill that roach.

That's Miami from the Notorious Miami album 1976, Kill That Roach. You know, they're notorious roaches for being on ships, but I'm pleased to say on the LV-18 it's all nice and clean. No problems there. Maybe they don't like the music. Don't know, really.

And now, information on how you can visit the LV18. 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

7 Not So Sweet Martha Lorraine. Well, this is the sweet and beautiful Radio Mi Amigo, home of great music. And from 1969, it's Gong, Cross Currents.

Yep, definitely a late night piece of music, I'm sure you'll agree. 1979, Downwind was the name of the album. That was Gong and Cross Currents. Excuse me, a bit of a cough. I'll roll in the next record quickly. Watch

Got over my coughing fit. I'm sure you'll be pleased to hear that. That was the band known as Fumble. And in 1972, they brought out an album called, believe it or not, Fumble. And from it, a weather forecast. Might as well rain until September. And do you know, when I was a young lad, I never really used to concentrate much on lyrics. Just the sort of general noise coming in my ears. And I was talking to somebody else the other day, and they said exactly the same thing. Why do I mention all that? It took me years to work out. That's a song about breaking up for the summer holidays when you were at school and you weren't going to see your love till September. But I preferred the sun to the rain in the summer.

There we are, Babe Ruth, 75 album. That was A Fistful of Dollars. And coming up after this twiddly little jingle, a great TV theme from the 60s.

I guess you had to be there in the 60s, really, to get the full pleasure of that one. But I tell you what, if you were a swinging Radio England fan back in the 60s, I'd play that just for you, and you know why. That was Jan and Dean, the Batman theme from Jan and Dean Meet Batman. And we'll go for that, from that to what Radio Mi Amigo does at nighttime. Brings you the album tracks and make the night as sweet as anything.

music through the night on Radio Mi Amigo, and there it was from the Electric Light Orchestra, Out of the Blue. It was out in 1978, and that was Sweet is the Night. And I have to tell you, there's no more relaxing thing than sitting up on the studio in the LV18 playing music, and you're all on your own and it's all lit up around you. Absolutely gorgeous. Love doing late night shows, I have to tell you, albeit I've only done one. Okay, this is The Flock, Clown.

Oh, I thought there was a tsh on the end. There obviously wasn't. That was the Flock 1969, and that was called A Clown. Something slightly different, I think you'll agree, on a late night programme from Radio Mi Amigo.

Ricky, Don't Lose That Number. That, of course, from Pretzel Logic, a Steely Dan track from 1974. Definitely a pirate-sounding piece of music. Well, look at the time. We've got about 9 minutes to go, so if you're going out at the top of the hour, best be getting yourself organised. Here's Alan James Eastwood. The album's called Seeds, and this is Lotus Child.

Alan James Eastwood, that was Lotus Child. Well, time is moving on, and I am going to bring you, before I leave, a curious little album from 65. There was a double-sided thing. One side had Dave Clark 5, the other side, the Washington D.C.s. I'll save the Dave Clark 5 for another time, but this is a track by the Washington D.C.s. It's called Have You Seen My Baby?

We had Isao and we had Nusha, better known as Tomita and Nusha Fox from the band Fox and Love Ship. Welcome on board the Love Ship. It's Ian Chambers on the night shift. And here's a track from an album that's not called Aja or Aja. It's pronounced Aisha. Aisha. Aisha. Aisha. Aisha.

This portion of the show is being brought to you by okra. Yes, when searching for a repulsive vegetation to liven up an otherwise tasty meal, more people choose okra than any other semi-edible. This announcement paid for by the National Association of Farmers, who want to see how many dumb city slickers we can convince this gunk is actually food.

Steely, Aisha, Billy, Angry Young Men, Sparks, Forever Young. I hope you're taking notes. It's Ian with you now, and here's a question.

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1: We had Godley and Creme, This Sporting Life from the L album. Wendy Carlos, Sinfonia to Cantata, number 29. Number 29, that's really important, much better than 28 and 30, if you ask me. And then Genesis, From a Trick of the Tail, Dance on a Volcano. And from a volcano to an iceberg, here come 10cc.

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2: A lot of it's rubbish, you know.
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1: Yes.

10cc, The Beatles, The Kinks, and a little bit of Bonzo dropped in. Nothing like a little bit of Bonzo. It's Ian with you here on Radio Mi Amigo. Thank you for your company. There's loads of other things you could be doing right now, but hey, just stay there, just for a bit, yeah? For the next few hours, because we ain't going nowhere.

Captain, Captain Fantastic and the Brown Dirt Cowboy. This is Ian. I'm going for a lie down on deck. I'm going to leave you in the very capable hands of Mr. Peter Straker. Produced by Freddie Mercury, this is The Day the Talkies Came.

That was the last track recorded from Montrose's first album, entitled Montrose from 1973, and Rock Candy. It was virtually made up on the spot when the producer asked if the band had anything else that they could play. Welcome along to the Rick Marks Hour on Radio Mi Amigo. I hope you've all been keeping well, and I hope you can stick with me for the next hour. This is Sandra Blackfoot from 1979, which is as far as we go on Mi Amigo. Strikes being the album, and this is Highway Song.

a beautiful bit of blues rock there from Free in their Heartbreaker album from 1973, Come Together in the Morning. And before that, we had Blackfoot from Strikes, 1979. And the highway song that was written about Route 81 heading towards New Jersey. And it was started near Winchester in Virginia by Ricky Matlock. We've had three from the 1970s, so now let's have four from the 1960s. This is the Count Five, Pretty

0: The Rolling Stones from 1964 and their 12 times 5 album and Time Is On My Side, and before that The Count 5 from their album Psychotic Reaction, and that was 1966 music, Pretty Big Mouth. This is The Velvet Underground from their self-titled LP from 1969, Candy Says.
1: Candy Says.

two great songs from the 1960s. We started with the Velvet Underground from the Velvet Underground album, and that was 1969, and a track called Candy Says, and it's a fragile, compassionate window into Candy Darling's body dysmorphia, loneliness and longing for escape. A song decades ahead of its time in its empathy and emotional clarity. And then we had Bob Dylan singing all about a broken America in Desolation Row from his album Highway 62 Revisited. This is Joni Mitchell for Hydra and Amelia.

A beautiful triple play on Radio Mi Amigo. We started with Joni Mitchell from 1976 and Amelia, and then we had the Eagles and one of the first songs that Henley and Fry wrote together, Desperado, from the 1973 album Desperado. And we finished there with another title track from John Martin, this time in his 1975 album Sunday's Child. It's time for me to go. I hope you've enjoyed the music that I've played in the last hour. If so, please, please, please, could you join me again next week, and we'll try and do it again, shall we? I'm going to leave you with the Little River Band and the full version of their track It's a Long Way There from their Little River Band album from 1975. So from me, Rick Marks, ta-la, you look after yourselves and keep yourselves safe. I'll see you around. Ta-da!

Are you ready for another hour of great album tracks on Mi Amigo? I am. Open up this hour with Poco, a good feeling to know the title track from their 1972 album. And continuing now with Toto.

And that's Toto in 99, and that comes from their 1979 album Hydra. 9 minutes past the hour, and are you ready at half past the hour for a visit to the new Robin D cocktail bar, where we've got a new cocktail that we've just invented? More about that later on. Up next, it's Pablo Cruz.

The album's called Songs for Beginners from 1971, and that's Graham Nash and Chicago. And before that, it was Pablo Cruz. And from the 1977 album, A Place in the Sun, that was the title track. A Place in the Sun, that's definitely Harwich. And this is definitely Van Halen. And Dance the Night Away. Oh, what a good idea.

And that comes from Van Halen 2, their album from 1979. Mi amigo. And from 1972, it's Bread, from the album Baby I'ma Want You. And this is Diary on Mi Amigo Nighttime.

0: always welcome on any show of mine. That's the Doobie Brothers there, and Disciple from the 1972 album Toulouse Street, and that takes us up to the grand opening of the brand new Robin D Cocktail Bar. Yes, and this is where you can join me in a cocktail, and we've just invented a new one to mark the occasion. Are you ready to write this down? Right, first of all, it's a pineapple juice with a splash of blackcurrant, a splash of pure lemon juice, and three great album tracks in a row. And we're going to play a game. I'm going to give you the initials of the artists and see if you can guess who they are. And while you work that lot out, you can enjoy your cocktail. And kiddies, you can have this as well because it's alcohol free. Going to start off with B, and then it's BW, and then it's ED and JFC. Have a go with that.
1: It's three in a row on Mi Amigo. Here we go.

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Well, did you enjoy your new Mi Amigo cocktail? I did, but personally, I think it needs a shot of the good old Napoleon brandy in it. Maybe next time. How'd you get on with that lot? Right, we started off with B. That was, of course, Boston, and Don't Look Back, from the album of the same name from 1978. Then it was BW. Of course, you knew that, didn't you? Bob Welsh and Ebony Eyes from French Kiss from 1977. And there we had ED and JFC, who were England Dan and John Ford Coley. And Everything's Gonna Be All Right from Nights Are Forever from 1976. Simon and Garfunkel.

And a couple of live performances there for you. Put them both together with a front row seat for your good self. Simon and Garfunkel and Faking It and then Firefall. And It Doesn't Matter on Radio Mi Amigo Nighttime with Robin D from the beautiful light vessel LV18. Anchored safely, I hope, right here in Harwich Harbour.

0: That's the Ozark Mountain Daredevils there, and It'll Shine When It Shines, the title track from their 1974 album of the same name. And that's it from yours truly,
1: Robin D.
0: Time for me to move on out of here, but stay with us for much more great album tracks right here on Mi Amigo. In fact, stay with us right through the night. Don't bother about that sleeping. It's very overrated, you know, and it doesn't make you beautiful. Leaving you with Chicago, and from Chicago 6, this is Just You and Me.

But I need a little something to keep my cool. I sleep with the sun and I ride with the moon. But I feel all right with my needle and spoon. I feel all right with my needle and spoon. It's difficult sometimes to get my stuff. 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I sleep with the sun and I ride with the moon. 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I sleep with the sun and I ride with the moon. But I feel all right with my needle and spoon. I feel all right.

A gritty blues rock warning wrapped in a swampy groove from 1970. That was Savoy Brown starting this hour of music on Radio Mi Amigo with the track Needle and Spoon. And this is also from 1970. The Sun Will Never Shine, a melancholy orchestral lament with folk rock shadows. The kind of sadness that wears a cape. Barclay James Harvest.

Many are called, but few get up. A sprawling, jam-driven, psych rock mission statement. And in 1971, that was recorded by Welsh rockers Man.

Don't tell Paul Windsor, but I sneaked into the Garden of Unearthly Delights once again, and I don't know what it was I sampled there, but I've been feeling in a horizontal mood ever since. I Can't Keep Crying Sometimes from 1967. That was 10 years after a blues standard turned into a slow-burning emotional detonation. Keeping the music and the vibes going with Spooky Tooth on Mi Amigo.

We followed Spooky Tooth on Mi Amigo with the pretty things there, bracelets of fingers, psychedelia at its most kaleidoscopic and mischievous. That was 1968 music.

Colosseum and some jazz rock fusion with gladiatorial intensity for those about to die. Charming. That was 1969 music on the Chris Cooper Show here on Radio Mi Amigo from the Big Red Lightship in Harwich, all through the night with more contemporary progressive music. We go off in all sorts of different directions, but in the daytime we tend to come together with a slightly more top 40 format, but always 60s and 70s, well, except when we go back a little bit further, as we do from time to time. But that's the joy of working on this station. A band associated with the daytime service, they had lots of hits and we do feature them regularly. They are The Move. But they also did some great album tracks like this one in 1970, Feel Too Good.

Wild and bursting with energy. Roy Wood throws everything at it except the kitchen sink. Radio Mi Amigo. Just about it from yours truly, Chris Cooper, for this hour. I come from Birmingham, and there used to be a very famous record shop in the city centre called Reddington's Rare Records, and all the musos would go in there, and I remember seeing Roy Wood looking through the racks of vinyl on more than one occasion.

0: Danger.
1: Gimme Danger. Well, if it's all the same to you, I think I'll pass on that, especially if Iggy Pop's involved. It's bound to end in tears. Anyway, Iggy and the Stooges there, and a track from their 1973 album Raw Power. And Gimme Danger. Nothing too dangerous about tonight's trip around the Garden of Unearthly Delights. You may trip over a root here and there, poke your eye with a stray branch. Hay fever might be an issue. But other than that, nothing too perilous. Anyway, enough of this Riddle Me Ree. Right now, here's a novelty, a record you should know. Well, it's bound to happen sooner or later. From 1964, these are the Kinks.

Well, there you are, another one you should know. The world's gone mad, yeah, right. Anyway, Born to be Wild. Well, we all know the Steppenwolf version, the definitive version, I'd say. But that one we just played was by Mars Bonfire, who actually wrote the song, so he's every right to record it, I think, and it appeared on his self-titled album released in the US in 1968 on Uni Records, and I have no doubt the royalties from that one has kept his bank manager happy all these years. We started with a blast from the Kinks, and You Really Got Me, and sandwiched in between were Canadian band Medi's People and Fantasy World, released in Canada on Quality Records. And reading the label, it says it was produced by accident. Well, maybe it's best not to ask. Anyway, great guitar sound on there, so job well done, accidentally or not. Right, this is the overnight service of Radio Mi Amigo, broadcasting from the floating palace of musical delights, light vessel LV18 mode here in Harwich Harbour, here in the UK, and your tie-dye tour guide, Paul Windsor, well on our way around the garden of unearthly delights. And from 1969, these are Griffin, and I Am the Noise in Your Head.

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1: Hey, you guys, what you doing there?

Yeah, well, so another one of those records that's worth a small fortune, if you were ever lucky enough to find one. Those were Birds, Birds and Daddy Daddy, released on Reaction Records in September 1966. And on all their previous singles, they were just listed as the Birds, B-I-R-D-S. But on this final release by the band, they were credited as Birds, Birds, apparently to avoid confusion with US band The Birds, B-Y-R-D-S. Yeah, let's clear that one up. I'm only showing off now anyway to prove I can spell. Speaking might be an issue, but spelling's okay. Yeah, you see, there I go again. Right, oh yeah, the band included Ronnie Wood, who these days is an inmate of that well-known retirement home, RollingStones.com. Also in there were US all-girl band The Indigos, with a single out on Verve Folkways in the US in late 1965, He's Coming Home. And we started that set with Griffin, with a single out on Bell Records in 1969, produced by Alan Price, no less. I Am the Noise in Your Head, as opposed to me being the buzzing in your ears. Yeah, from early 1967, these are The Smoke, My Friend Jack.

Yeah, that's a great track. Those were Pink Floyd with a track from their 1968 album A Saucerful of Secrets, and that was Seesaw, written by Rick Wright. And we started that trio with The Smoke and their stone cold classic My Friend Jack, and that was followed by Spirit and My Road from their 1975 double album on Mercury Records, Spirit of 76. Yeah, edging their bets a little there. Anyway, on we go here in the Garden of Unearthly Delights. Now, we don't play enough Mothers of Invention on here, usually with good reason, but I think we're pretty safe with this one. It's from their 1966 album, Freak Out, and this is Any Way the Wind Blows.

Beyond such songs, legends are created, virtually inventing the Motorik beat there. Those were Can, although known back then as The Can, and that was a track from their debut album, Monster Movie, released in the UK on United Artists in 1970. And that was Father Cannot Yell. And before that, The Mothers of Invention, and a track from their Freak Out album. And that was a rather wonderful Anyway the Wind Blows. Right, the gates here in the Garden of Unearthly Delights are in sight. And as we head off towards them, a track from UK band Bloodwing Peak, formed by Mick Abrahams after he departed Jethro Tull. And this is from their 1969 debut album, A Head Rings Out. This is It's Only Love.

nothing to me. Oh yes, great track. That was US band Black Murder, as in M-E-R-D-A, and I'll leave it to you to Google that one. Described at the time as funk rock funketeers, with a soupçon of Hendrix influence in there, I think. A track from their 1972 album on Janus Records, Long Burn the Fire, and that was Lying. And before that, Bloodwing Pig, from their 1969 debut album on Island Records, A Head Rings Out, and that was It's Only Love. And that concludes our trip around the Garden of Unearthly Delights for tonight. But if you fancy another trip, well, you're more than welcome. We are here 4 nights a week, 12 midnight, on the dot, UK time, Tuesday through Thursday, and Saturday nights. And if that wasn't enough, it gets repeated 6 hours later. What's not to like? To finish, this is James Taylor with his re-recorded version of Carolina on My Mind, out on Apple Records in 1970. But from me, Paul Windsor, see ya!

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0: That's Heatwave and Boogie Nights. Hello there, this is Gordon Bathgate on Radio Mi Amigo. And just to force the point home...
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1: Adam Faith, he never hung around the studio much, did he? I mean, clocking in at just under 1 minute 50 seconds, that is Baby Take a Bow on Mi Amigo. Frighten the life out of me. What's going on?

Big Finish now. Harper's Bazaar, the biggest night of her life. Gordon Bethgate. 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

0: Two different records with a very similar melody. We had Mark Winter, Venus in Blue Jeans, followed by The Tornadoes and Globetrotter.
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0: Oh yes, four great songs back to back from 1973, starting off this hour of Radio Mi Amigos Day Service. Hello, welcome, how are you? I hope you're well. We just heard from the OJs and a song from their album Backstabbers called Love Train. Ahead of the OJs, we had a chap from Waterford in Ireland, Gilbert O'Sullivan, and a song I believe to be about an order to his cat, Get Down. You know what they're like, jumping up on tables and worktops and all other things. Anyway, ahead of Gilbert, we had a lass from Detroit, Susie Quattro, from her self-titled album, and a song called Can the Can. But starting off this hour, we had a song originally offered to The Sweet, who did not want it. So Mud took it on, and they took it to number 4 in the UK and number 1 over there in the Netherlands. Excellent song called Dynamite.
1: On the good ship LV-18, a crew of many, a treasure of pleasure.

Oh, yes, the Four Tops, with a song written by Holland Dozier Holland in 1965, I Can't Help Myself. Ahead of the Four Tops, we had another band from Detroit, this time from their third album, Dance Party, which only managed to get to 139 in the US album charts, despite having three top 40 singles from that album. Anyway, they took this song, Dancing in the Street, to number 4 in the UK and also number 2 in the US singles charts. Martha Reeves and the Vandellas.

Yeah, from 1967, that is a band from Birmingham, Traffic, with a song based on a newspaper headline, Paper Sun. You're listening to Radio Mi Amigo, broadcasting from our radio lightship, the LV18, moored here on the River Stour in Harwich Harbour. If you would like to get in touch with us, we'd love to hear from you. It is studio@lv18radio.uk. That is studio@lv18radio.uk. So from the 60s, we head back into the 70s for this next song.

0: Two songs from 1973 and one from 1972 here on Radio Mi Amigo. We just heard From the Faces, formed in London back in 1969, and a song written by Stuart Wood and McLagan from their album Ooh La La. Cindy, incidentally. Ahead of them, we had a band from Paisley, Steeler's Wheel, and a song all about a music industry cocktail party. Stuck in the middle with you. But starting off that little triple play, we had a lass from New York, Carly Simon, and a song supposedly written about Warren Beatty, but who knows. Anyway, it's from her album No Secrets, and the song is called You're So Vain.
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formed in St Albans back in 1961 by Rod Argent and Colin Blunstone. That is, of course, The Zombies and a song from 1964 called She's Not There. Ahead of them, we had a song written by Graham Gouldman and performed by the Yardbirds from 1965, For Your Love.

That's a song written by Graham Gouldman back in 1966 about a bus journey home by him. Performed by the Hollies, of course, it's called Bus Stop. Ahead of them, we had a band formed in Glasgow in 1966, originally called the Gaylords, but changing their name to Marmalade, and the rest is history. That was an excellent song from 1969 called Reflections of My Life. And in that little triple play, we had another band from Manchester, Herman's Hermits, from their album There's a Kind of Hush. And that was from 1967, and Peter Noon on vocals. Well, time for me to go, but before I do, I'd like to thank you very much indeed for listening, and hopefully you and I can keep each other company sometime soon. Until then, take care and stay safe.

There's music in the air and it's everywhere on Mi Amigo, from New York to London to Paris to Rome, and not forgetting Little Oakley. Mustn't forget Little Oakley.

from 1964, Joe Tex there, and Hold What You've Got. And I like the bit where he says, a woman that will have your dinner cooked for you when you come home from working on Radio Mi Amigo. And I'm going to give you the email address for you to get in touch with us, because we'd love to hear from you. Are you ready? studio@lv18radio.uk, and that will get to us all here at Radio Mi Amigo.

And that's Jeff Love and the orchestra and the theme from the motion picture How the West Was Won. 1966 was the year the Small Faces brought out this one. Hey Girl. Hey girl, hold my hand. Don't sing while I'm talking.

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2: 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And this is Heart's Desire.

In approximately 4 minutes' time, we are going to drink coffee and we are going to play a silly little game. So I've got my spoonful of rich roast blend in the mug and I've got the kettle filled, all ready to switch on and standing by.

From 1966, Sonny and Cher, Have I Stayed Too Long, taking us very nicely up to the official Robin D coffee break, where we drink coffee till it's coming out of our ears. Ooh, nasty. And we also play a little game, the coffee shop quiz, where I play three in a row, give you the initials of the artists we're going to play, and see if you can guess who they are and win a banana. And I think I've given the banana away this week because it is oh so easy. Right, here we go.

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0: All right. Starting off with LDP. And then it's GF and the BFs. And finally, the one that just gives it away. It is U4 plus 2.

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And we've got a technical difficulty here. Can we get an engineer in, please, as soon as possible? Something's gone wrong with the kettle. The switch won't stay on. But we did a workaround. I had to keep my finger on it until it boiled. But we got the coffee and the donut and played the coffee shop quiz. How did you get on? We started off with LDP. That was, of course, Lindsay DePaul. And from 1972, and Getting a Drag. Then it was GF and the BFs. And Getaway, Georgie Fame and the Blue Flames from 1966. And finally there, U4 plus 2. I said it, didn't I? Unit 4 plus 2 and For a Moment. And that's from 1965. Right, mi amigo, where all the great music comes out to play every day. And this is Liverpool Express.

That's the Orlons from 1962, and Don't Hang Up, and before that, Liverpool Express from 78, and Dreamin'. And me, amigo, asking you, do you remember Eric Burdon and the Animals? And this one, Don't Bring Me Down.

0: What a good track that is. And you know, I've often had a thought, like, wouldn't it be fun if they re-released that track today? And I'll bet you it would get right up high in the charts.
1: 1965.
0: As with this one as well, with Gary Lewis and the Playboys. This is Count Me In. It's Robin D on Radio Miami.

0: And a bit of windmill music there for all our good friends and listeners in the Netherlands. That's the Cats from 1974. And Come Sunday.
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Radio Mi Amigo playing Marcy Blaine from 1962. And can we squeeze one more in? 1972. This one from the Supremes. And automatically, sunshine. Do you hear that weather?

And I'll just come in here and say my goodbyes, because we're going to fall off the end soon. Thank you for your company for the last hour. Hope you've enjoyed what we've chosen to play for you. And I'll catch you soon. From Robin D, you take care now.

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3: Everything lights up, makes you want to shout. Talk about happiness, that's what we're talking about.

Yeah, we know what you need. You've come to the right place. Radio Mi Amigo, your 24 hours a day great music station, broadcasting from the light vessel LV18 mod here in Harwich Harbour, in our little corner of the UK. Paul Windsor here at the sharp end with an hour of stuff and nonsense for your enjoyment or otherwise. Those were the Flaming Groovies from 1976 and the rather wonderful Shake Some Action. And from 1969, these are Three Dog Night.

Never tire of hearing that. That was David Bowie, of course. Well on his way to fame, fortune and Ziggy Stardust. Changes, a single from early 72 and also on the Hunky Dory album. Before Bowie, it was Manfred Mann from 1968. My Name is Jack, a great earworm song. He'll be singing it all day now. And back at the beginning, it was Three Dog Night and a great Harry Nilsson song, One. And how do you make the word one disappear? Put the letter G in front of it. Come on now, think about it, but not too hard. From 1967, these are Jefferson Airplane. When

take some.

Well, not sure why she needs to find herself a welder, but each to their own. I'd say there were US band Mouse and the Traps and a Public Execution released in the US in early 66. And lead singer Ronnie Weiss has clearly been studying Dylan's vocal delivery very closely. But it's a great folk rock record, though, I say. Right, before that, Jefferson Airplane from 1967. And Somebody to Love. And I've heard many a radio DJ state that it was written by Grace Slick. But it was actually her brother-in-law, Darby Slick, who wrote it. And before Grace joined Jefferson Airplane, both she and Darby Slick were in San Francisco band The Great Society, who recorded the first version of that song. Do you really need to know all this? Well, you'll thank me at your next pub quiz when that question comes up. You never know. From 65, these are the Yardbirds.

Yeah, the Zombies there, and Time of the Season, released in the UK in April 1968, and it's amazing to think it wasn't even a hit in the UK at the time, although it's since gone on to be one of their most famous songs. Also in there were the Troggs and Night of the Long Grass, and we started with the Yardbirds from 65, For Your Love, their last single to feature Eric Clapton, who left because he thought they were becoming too commercial. And then they'd go on to record some of the most groundbreaking music of the 60s, and ultimately begat Led Zeppelin. Yeah, begat, good word that. Where I live, begat would mean someone was wearing sizeable headgear. Big hat. Yeah, no? Okay, I'll get me coat. But before that, I better give you our email address, studio@lv18radio.uk. That's studio@lv18radio.uk. Okay, so you know what to complain to now. From 1966, these are the Chiffons, Sweet Talking Guy.

What a great slice of soul that is. Little Milton. And we're going to make it a Chess release in the UK in May 1965 from 1961, a very early Tamla Motown release in the UK on Fontana Records. The Marvelettes and Please Mr. Postman. And I'd read somewhere that the drummer on that record was none other than Marvin Gaye, yeah. So there's another piece of useless information you won't be able to unknow. Now, have that one with my compliments. Starting that threesome were the Chiffons and Sweet Talking Guy. This is Radio Mi Amigo, broadcasting from the floating palace of musical delights, Light Vessel LV18, moored here in Harwich Harbour, just across the River Stour, from Folkestone. No, not Folkestone, Felixstowe. That's it, Felixstowe. We would be in a bit of trouble if it was Folkestone. We'd have to get our ship's engineer Peter down in the engine room and pronto get them engines started. Indeed. Right, this is geographically challenged Paul Windsor here, wondering where we are and what we're doing. Well, we'll catch the last train to San Fernando. That seems like a plan.

Yeah, lovely. That was Steve Lawrence and Go Away Little Girl from 1962. Another great Jerry Goffin, Carol King song. There were so many of them around that time. The Ventures were also in there with Walk Don't Run 64, a re-recording of their original 1960 version. And back at the beginning, it was Johnny Duncan from 1957, along with the Bluegrass Boys. And Last Train to San Fernando, Change at Norwich. From 1967, these are the Hollies.

Uncle Albert, Admiral Halsey, I knew them well. That was Paul and Linda McCartney from their 1971 album Ram, but a single in the US where it got to number one on the Billboard Hot 100, but not released as a single in the UK. And why not? We need to know. Also in there were the Hollies from 1967, King Midas in reverse. And that's it for this hour's Stuff and Nonsense. Hope you've enjoyed what you've heard. I've nearly said endured there. Either or. Check out the Radio Mi Amigo schedule at lv18radio.uk. You don't need me leaping out of your speakers all unexpected-like. However, if you wish for a deeper dive into the music, then the Garden of Unearthly Delights might be to your taste. Heard four nights a week. Tuesday, Wednesday, Thursday and Saturday nights at 12 midnight with repeat 6 hours later. That's UK time. We do tend to wander off the beaten path from time to time. Well, lots of times, really. But if you fancy that, well, we'll see you at the gates. To finish, Mrs. Brown, you've got a lovely daughter. It's Herman's Hermit. But from me, Paul Windsor, see ya.

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Greetings all, welcome along another hour of singles music right here on Radio Mi Amigo. My name's Chris Morgan, here for the next 60 minutes with a selection of tunes from 60s and 70s, some that were hits, some, well, we're just still waiting for them to reach the charts, really. And we started with one that definitely did in 1979. It was Cheap Trick, I Want You to Want Me. Will you want to listen to the rest of my music? Give me 16 reasons why.

Oh, I'd be a teenager in love in 1960, eh? Connie Stevens on that one. 16 reasons. Well, I have just one reason to be here. It is wonderful and great. I almost feel like I could marry the station, you know.

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It was the Vernon Girls, Do the Bird, also covered by Dee Dee Clark. I think that was the original version, came from America, you understand. Before that, Gilbert O'Sullivan, Matrimony, around and hitting the charts, 1972. So how are you doing? All ready for a bit of a party, I hope. As suggested by the Flamingos.

Right, with the Flamingos in 1966. That one was called Boogaloo Party. Well, always party time when we're here playing this great music. And I'm going to slay it right down now, as you do at parties at certain points, and bring you something totally delicious. How about this from Linda Ronstadt?

Lovely, lovely. 1976, we had that in the UK charts. Linda Ronstadt, her version of Tracks of My Tears, maybe only just surpassed by the original, of course, which was Smokey Robinson and the Miracles. I can feel a dip into the old disco box coming up, you know.

We were into Saturday Night Fever with that one. It was Stavarius, their version of More Than a Woman, around in 1978, in case you can't quite remember. Doesn't seem possible. Remember going to see that the pictures first time and thinking, ooh, this is rather good, isn't it? But Saturday Night Fever, obviously. Now, a quick reminder at this point that if you have an Alexa, you can get her to play us. The only thing is you have to go through our website to set it up. It's slightly more involved than simply saying play. You have to explain and teach her how to do it. So go to our website, look for the bit on there about Alexa, follow the instructions, and then voila, you say, Alexa, play Radio Mi Amigo LV18, and there we are.

Well, it caught me up nicely, the end of that one, coming to a dead stop. It was the Countrymen back in 1962. Very genteel music back then, don't you think? And it was called I Know Where I'm Going. Well, I'm going now to deck number one on my left with Cockney Rebel and A Tale of Judy Teen.

Great record. I love that when it first came out. Still do, in fact. I don't know why I said that. Cockney Rebel on that one. That was Judy T. 1974 for that one. And we'll go from 74 back into the 60s. Yep, it's one of those records. This time from 1965, pushed by the Pirates. But that's where it ended, really.

There's Hines and the Wild Boys, all 59 varieties, you understand. Don't think twice, it's all right. Around in 1965. And once again, I'm going back to that disco box for Yvonne Elliman. Here's a lovely record. Hello, stranger.

Yeah, it's played at one in too many discos. I think it sounds as though it's showing its age. It's on Element 1977. That was called Hello Stranger, and never be a stranger to Radio Mi Amigo. You can check us out on the old Facebook page, you know. Simply go to LV18 The Key at Harwich. That's LV18 The Key at Harwich. And have a look on there. Lots of pickies, lots of comments, of course. And if you join in, then you can become part of the team, as it were. So once again, Facebook page, LV18 The Key at Harwich. Take a look.

Well, that was around in 1968, of course. Julie Driscoll, Brian Auger and the Trinity. This Wheels on Fire, but it the tune now, of course, belongs with something that came long after the end of the 70s, and that's Ad Fab. But it's nice to put those two together, I think. What I'm going to put together now is another one of those records, this time from the multicoloured ship, Current Craze. No chance in the UK charts. But hey, we play it anyway.

current craze on that one back in 1970. Didn't break the UK charts, but is breaking the heart of a good man. Well, we'll carry on because the time at the end of the tunnel is coming up, if you see what I mean. And I'm going to go back to 1961 now. Now, here's a question. Billy Fury, what was the name of his backing group? Well, it was the Kestrels. And don't worry if you didn't remember.

Billy Fury and the Kestrels, go back to 1961, don't worry. Well, I'm worrying because we've only got about 10 minutes to go and I've got a lot more records to try and get through. But if you are going out at the top of the hour, be warned, there is about 10 minutes left.

Detroit Emeralds on that one, and it was called You Want It, You Got It. Well, you've got time for two more records at least. Always and forever, I say.

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That was Johnny Kin the Pirate, Always and Forever, 1964, and it's time for me to move out. So I'll leave you with a bit of music to remind you that you can take a trip up to the LV18 to have a look around. You can come up the almost legendary A12 or come down the A12, I suppose, if you're coming from the other end, and you can come on board and have a look around. So until next time, Chris Morgan, I'll leave you with Autobahn.

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starting with a bit of Super Soul on the Jeff Martin Show on Radio Mi Amigo today. Hi, my name is indeed Jeff, and that was Denise LaSalle's Good Song and the Love Resurrection. Moving on with the first number one to feature a synthesizer. It was from 1972. It was, of course, Chicory Tip.

0: explosion.
1: What about that? Wow, what a playlist we got today. That's the Uglies, and that was the Uglies, who were a West Midlands band, pretty much based around Birmingham, and they had their songs played a little bit on the offshore stations back in the 60s. That's the Quiet Explosion. I just love this song. I will definitely be up off my feet. I can't guarantee I'll be twisting, though. This is the Sweet off the album Sweet Fanny Adams and Rebel Rouser.

almost needs no introduction or back announcing, but I'm going to do it anyway. It was Jimi Hendrix, and I think that's probably my favourite Jimi Hendrix song, although it'd be difficult if somebody forced me to choose. All Along the Watchtower from 1968. Now, this next song reminds me of going to a road show from our local station at the time, Radio Trent 301, the original Radio Trent. It was in the assembly rooms in Derby, and yeah, went over there, had a good old chat to the DJ on air, and they were playing this song, and it always takes me right back. This is Linda Swarman, Run for Home.

0: Big time operator, that's Zoot Money. You're listening to Radio Mi Amigo. It's all 60s, all 70s on the station, playing the two greatest decades of all time. And this is the Skinhead Moon Stomp.
1: I want all you skinhead to get up on your feet. 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

0: ain't going nowhere. 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
1: Oh, I just love that. Helen Dozier Holland there, coming out from behind the scenes and creating a wonderful piece of music. Why Can't We Be Lovers from 1972. Okay, this is John Lennon for you now, and power, power, I say, to the people.

back in 1971 for that one. John Lennon, Power to the People. And on the way, we're going to go back to 1967 and a song that was in the last Big L Fab 40. And before that, though, we're going to have a couple of classic ads, as we always do. This is just for archive purposes.

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Now, if I was delivering your paper in 1970, which I know is highly unlikely, but I used to sing that on my paper round all the time. Probably drove people up the wall, but at least I know the paper was about to be delivered. Here's Mungo Jerry on Mi Amigo. All right, all right, all right.

woke last night to the sound of thunder. How far off, I sat and wondered. Started humming a song from 1962. And it's funny how the night moves.

1977, what a song, love that. That is, of course, Night Moves, Bob Seger and the Silver Bullet Band. You're listening to Radio Media Amigo, all 60s, all 70s. We come from a lightship, which is moored, I think that's the word, in Harwich. And if you jump on our website, just search for the LV18, you can pop down and have a look round as well. Fascinating, lightships fascinate me, really too. That's great to be working on a radio station that's based on one, I guess. Here's 10cc for you right now. This is the things we do for love.

Bit You. That's it from the Jeff Martin Show for this week. Hope you've enjoyed it, and you'll come back and do it with us next week, same time, same channel, of course, Radio Mi Amigo. I'll leave you with Mr. Alan Price.

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0: That's Heatwave and Boogie Nights. Hello there, this is Gordon Bathgate on Radio Mi Amigo. And just to force the point home...
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1: Adam Faith, he never hung around the studio much, did he? I mean, clocking in at just under 1 minute 50 seconds, that is Baby Take a Bow on Mi Amigo. Frighten the life out of me. What's going on there?

Big Finish now. Harper's Bazaar, the biggest night of her life. 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

Couple of crackers there. That was Fleetwood Mac, Go Your Own Way. Before that, it was The Byrds and Chestnut Mare. Direct from the LV18, this is Radio Mi Amigo.

0: Records with a very similar melody. We had Mark Winter, Venus in Blue Jeans, followed by The Tornadoes and Globetrotter.
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It got played a lot on the radio back in the 1970s, but it didn't do a thing. That's Scrounger and Parisian Cafe Blue.

Radio Mi Amigo playing Marcy Blaine from 1962. And can we squeeze one more in? 1972. This one from the Supremes. And automatically, sunshine. Do you hear that weather?

And I'll just come in here and say my goodbyes, because we're going to fall off the end soon. Thank you for your company for the last hour. Hope you've enjoyed what we've chosen to play for you. And I'll catch you soon. From Robin D, you take care now.

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3: Everything lights up, makes you want to shout. Talk about happiness, that's what we're talking about.

Yeah, well, you know what you need. You've come to the right place. Radio Mi Amigo, your 24 hours a day great music station, broadcasting from the light vessel LV18 mod here in Harwich Harbour, in our little corner of the UK. Paul Windsor here at the sharp end with an hour of stuff and nonsense for your enjoyment or otherwise. Those were the Flaming Groovies from 1976 and the rather wonderful Shake Some Action. And from 1969, these are Three Dog Night.

Never tire of hearing that. That was David Bowie, of course. Well on his way to fame, fortune and Ziggy Stardust. Changes, a single from early 72 and also on the Hunky Dory album. Before Bowie, it was Manfred Mann from 1968. My Name is Jack, a great earworm song. He'll be singing it all day now. And back at the beginning, it was Three Dog Night and a great Harry Nilsson song, One. And how do you make the word one disappear? Put the letter G in front of it. Come on now, think about it, but not too hard. From 1967, these are Jefferson Airplane. When

you got love.

Yeah, well, not sure why she needs to find herself a welder, but each to their own. I'd say there were US band Mouse and the Traps and a Public Execution released in the US in early 66. And lead singer Ronnie Weiss has clearly been studying Dylan's vocal delivery very closely. But it's a great folk rock record, though, I say. Right, before that, Jefferson Airplane from 1967. And Somebody to Love. And I've heard many a radio DJ state that it was written by Grace Slick. But it was actually her brother-in-law, Darby Slick, who wrote it. And before Grace joined Jefferson Airplane, both she and Darby Slick were in San Francisco band The Great Society, who recorded the first version of that song. Do you really need to know all this? Well, you'll thank me at your next pub quiz when that question comes up. You never know. From 65, these are the Yardbirds.

Yeah, The Zombies there, and Time of the Season, released in the UK in April 1968, and it's amazing to think it wasn't even a hit in the UK at the time, although it's since gone on to be one of their most famous songs. Also in there were The Troggs and Night of the Long Grass, and we started with The Yardbirds from 65, For Your Love, their last single to feature Eric Clapton, who left because he thought they were becoming too commercial. And then they'd go on to record some of the most groundbreaking music of the 60s, and ultimately begat Led Zeppelin. Yeah, begat, good word that. Where I live, begat would mean someone was wearing sizeable headgear. Big hat. Yeah, no? Okay, I'll get me coat. But before that, I better give you our email address, studio@lv18radio.uk. That's studio@lv18radio.uk. Okay, so you know what to complain to now. From 1966, these are the Chiffons, Sweet Talking Guy.

What a great slice of soul that is, Little Milton, and we're going to make it a Chess release in the UK in May 1965 from 1961, a very early Tamla Motown release in the UK on Fontana Records, The Marvelettes and Please Mr. Postman. And I'd read somewhere that the drummer on that record was none other than Marvin Gaye, yeah. So there's another piece of useless information you won't be able to unknow. Now, have that one with my compliments. Starting that threesome were the Chiffons and Sweet Talking Guy. This is Radio Mi Amigo, broadcasting from the floating palace of musical delights, Light Vessel LV18, moored here in Harwich Harbour, just across the River Stour, from Folkestone. Not Folkestone, Felixstowe. That's it, Felixstowe. We would be in a bit of trouble if it was Folkestone. We'd have to get our ship's engineer Peter down in the engine room and pronto get them engines started. Indeed. Right, this is Geographically Challenged. Paul Windsor here, wondering where we

Yeah, lovely. That was Steve Lawrence and Go Away Little Girl from 1962. Another great Jerry Goffin Carole King song. There were so many of them around that time. The Ventures were also in there with Walk Don't Run 64, a re-recording of their original 1960 version. And back at the beginning, it was Johnny Duncan from 1957, along with the Bluegrass Boys. And Last Train to San Fernando, Change at Norwich. From 1967, these are the Hollies.

Uncle Albert, Admiral Halsey, I knew them well. That was Paul and Linda McCartney from their 1971 album Ram, but a single in the US where it got to number one on the Billboard Hot 100, but not released as a single in the UK. And why not? We need to know. Also in there were the Hollies from 1967, King Midas in reverse. And that's it for this hour's Stuff and Nonsense. Hope you've enjoyed what you've heard. I nearly said endured there. Either or. Check out the radio Mi Amigo schedule at lv18radio.uk. You don't need me leaping out of your speakers all unexpected-like. However, if you wish for a deeper dive into the music, then the Garden of Unearthly Delights might be to your taste. Heard four nights a week. Tuesday, Wednesday, Thursday and Saturday nights at 12 midnight with repeat 6 hours later. That's UK time. We do tend to wander off the beaten path from time to time. Well, lots of times, really. But if you fancy that, well, we'll see you at the gates. To finish, Mrs. Brown, you've got a lovely daughter. It's Herman's Hermit. But from me, Paul Windsor, see ya.

Greetings all, welcome along another hour of singles music right here on Radio Mi Amigo. My name's Chris Morgan, here for the next 60 minutes with a selection of tunes from 60s and 70s, some that were hits, some, well, we're just still waiting for them to reach the charts, really. And we started with one that definitely did in 1979. It was Cheap Trick, I Want You to Want Me. Will you want to listen to the rest of my music? Give me 16 reasons why.

Oh, I'd be a teenager in love in 1960, eh? Connie Stevens on that one. 16 reasons. Well, I have just one reason to be here. It is wonderful and great. I almost feel like I could marry the station, you know.

Going back to 1963 for that one, it was the Vernon Girls, Do the Bird, also covered by Dee Dee Clark. I think that was the original version, came from America, you understand. Before that, Gilbert O'Sullivan, Matrimony, around and hitting the charts, 1972. So how are you doing? All ready for a bit of a party, I hope. As suggested by the Flamingos.

Aye, with the Flamingos in 1966. That one was called Boogaloo Party. Well, always party time when we're here playing this great music. I'm not going to slay it right down now, as you do at parties at certain points, and bring you something totally delicious. How about this from Linda Ronstadt?

Lovely, lovely. 1976, we had that in the UK charts with Linda Ronstadt, her version of Tracks of My Tears, maybe only just surpassed by the original, of course, which was Smokey Robinson and the Miracles. I can feel a dip into the old disco box coming up, you know.

we were into a Saturday Night Fever with that one. It was Stavarius, their version of More Than a Woman, around in 1978, in case you can't quite remember. Doesn't seem possible. Remember going to see that the pictures first time and thinking, ooh, this is rather good, isn't it? Saturday Night Fever, obviously. Now, a quick reminder at this point that if you have an Alexa, you can get her to play us. The only thing is you have to go through our website to set it up. It's slightly more involved than simply saying play. You have to explain and teach her how to do it. So go to our website, look for the bit on there about Alexa, follow the instructions, and then voila, you say, Alexa, play Radio Mi Amigo LV18, and there we are.

Simon Garfunkel, of course. 1969 for that one. It was The Boxer. What a fabulous song. Really rather a long one, although I say so myself. But it still made the charts. Shows people knew good songs when they heard them. What do you think? Let's go for a bit of a weather forecast right now, courtesy of Bruce Ruffin.

Great record. I love that when it first came out. Still do, in fact. I don't know why I said that. Cockney Rebel on that one. That was Judy T. 1974 for that one. And we'll go from 74 back into the 60s. Yep, it's one of those records. This time from 1965. Pushed by the Pirates. But that's where it ended, really.

Younger. There's Hines and the Wild Boys, all 59 varieties, you understand. Don't think twice, it's all right. Around in 1965. And once again, I'm going back to that disco box for Yvonne Elliman. Here's a lovely record. Hello, stranger.

Yes, yeah, played it one in too many discos. I think it sounds as though it's showing its age. On Element 1977, that was called Hello Stranger, and Never Be a Stranger to Radio Mi Amigo. You can check us out on the old Facebook page, you know. Simply go to LV18 The Key at Harwich. That's LV18 The Key Harwich. And have a look on there. Lots of pickies, lots of comments, of course. And if you join in, then you can become part of the team, as it were. So once again, Facebook page, LV18 The Key Harwich. Take a look.

Well, that was around in 1968, of course. Julie Driscoll, Brian Auger and the Trinity. This Wheels on Fire, but it the tune now, of course, belongs with something that came long after the end of the 70s, and that's Ad Fab. But it's nice to put those two together, I think. What I'm going to put together now is another one of those records, this time from the multicoloured ship, Current Craze. No chance in the UK charts. But hey, we play it anyway.

current craze on that one back in 1970. Didn't break the UK charts, but is breaking the heart of a good man. Well, we'll carry on because the time at the end of the tunnel is coming up, if you see what I mean. And I'm going to go back to 1961 now. Now, here's a question. Billy Fury, what was the name of his backing group? Well, it was the Kestrels. And don't worry if you didn't remember.

Billy Fury and the Kestrels, go back to 1961, don't worry. Well, I'm worrying because we've only got about 10 minutes to go and I've got a lot more records to try and get through. But if you are going out at the top of the hour, be warned, there is about 10 minutes left.

Detroit Emeralds on that one, and it was called You Want It, You Got It. Well, you've got time for two more records at least. Always and forever, I say.

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That was Johnny Kin the Pirate, Always and Forever, 1964. And it's time for me to move out. So I'll leave you with a bit of music to remind you that you can take a trip up to the LV18 to have a look around. You can come up the almost legendary A12 or come down the A12, I suppose, if you're coming from the other end. And you can come on board and have a look around. So until next time, Chris Morgan, I'll leave you with Autobahn.

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1: Mark.

starting with a bit of Super Soul on the Jeff Martin Show on Radio Mi Amigo today. Hi, my name is indeed Jeff, and that was Denise LaSalle's Good Song and the Love Resurrection. Moving on with the first number one to feature a synthesizer. It was from 1972. It was, of course, Chicory Tip.

What about that? Wow, what a playlist we got today. That's the Uglies, and that was the Uglies, who were a West Midlands band, pretty much based around Birmingham, and they had their songs played a little bit on the offshore stations back in the 60s. That's the Quiet Explosion. I just love this song. I will definitely be up off my feet. I can't guarantee I'll be twisting, though. This is the Sweet off the album Sweet Fanny Adams and Rebel.

almost needs no introduction or back announcing, but I'm going to do it anyway. It was Jimi Hendrix, and I think that's probably my favourite Jimi Hendrix song, although it'd be difficult if somebody forced me to choose. All Along the Watchtower from 1968. Now, this next song reminds me of going to a road show from our local station at the time, Radio Trent 301, the original Radio Trent. It was in the assembly rooms in Derby, and yeah, went over there, had a good old chat to the DJ on air, and they were playing this song, and it always takes me right back. This is Linda Swarman, Run for Home.

0: Big time operator, that's Zoot Money. You're listening to Radio Mi Amigo. It's all 60s, all 70s on the station, playing the two greatest decades of all time. And this is the Skinhead Moon Stomp.
1: I want all you skinhead to get up on your feet. 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

0: ain't going nowhere. 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
1: 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Holland Dozier Holland there, coming out from behind the scenes and creating a wonderful piece of music. Why Can't We Be Lovers from 1972. Okay, this is John Lennon for you now. And power, power, I say, to the people.

back in 1971 for that one. John Lennon, Power to the People. And on the way, we're going to go back to 1967 and a song that was in the last Big L Fab 40. And before that, though, we're going to have a couple of classic ads, as we always do. This is just for archive purposes, you understand.

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I was delivering your paper in 1970, which I know is highly unlikely, but I used to sing that on my paper round all the time. Probably drove people up the wall, but at least I know the paper was about to be delivered. Here's Mungo Jerry on Mi Amigo. All right, all right, all right.

woke last night to the sound of thunder. How far off, I sat and wondered. Started humming a song from 1962. Ain't it funny how the night moves, when you just don't seem to have as much to lose. Strange how the night moves.

1977, what a song, love that. That is, of course, Night Moves, Bob Seger and the Silver Bullet Band. You're listening to Radio Media Amigo, all 60s, all 70s. We come from a lightship, which is moored, I think that's the word, in Harwich. And if you jump on our website, yeah, just search for the LV18, you can pop down and have a look round as well. Fascinating, lightships fascinate me, I really do. That's great to be working on a radio station that's based on one, I guess. Here's 10cc for you right now. This is the thing.

Little Bit You. That's it from the Jeff Martin Show for this week. Hope you've enjoyed it, and you'll come back and do it with us next week, same time, same channel, of course, Radio Mi Amigo. I'll leave you with Mr. Alan Price. On every tree.

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It would have made an excellent A-side. Donkey Rides, A Penny, A Glass. Small Faces on Immediate Records. And we began this hour with Grapefruit and Come On, Marianne on RCA Records. Yeah, by this point, the 12th of July 68, the Small Faces had got a complete disregard, I think, for the music industry and professionalism, and the A-side was seemingly recorded in the back garden, the Universal.

Studio One Records, Yours Until Tomorrow. The Minstrels, that was on the other side of the Westmalites single when we played Miss Heighty Tighty in the first hour. We began with the Small Faces and the Universal on Immediate Records, then it was the Pigeon, P-I-D-G-E-O-N, the Pigeon Flyers, Heaven We Shared Together on Columbia, and then the Rainbow People, Walk Will Do You Good on Pi Records. Well, I'm sounding better in my ears. I'm sounding better now because I've put a new microphone. This is one of those fancy mics. It's AKG C1000S, and it runs off one of those what battery was it? In old money, what did they call it? Don't know. a 9-volt 6LR61. So that's what it was, with the two little prongs on the top. These are the Fifth Dimension. Now we've got all the technicalities out of the way. These are some of the 71 singles that were issued on the 12th of July in 1968. We're taking it from issue number 236 of the new singles, a weekly listing of 45 RPM recordings. Yes, let's all go, if only we could, go on a stoned soul picnic to Fifth Dimension.

The Electric Flag, Grooving, is easy on CBS, and we began with that Stone Soul Picnic and the Fifth Dimension. Let's listen to Martin, and I second that emotion, and this must be a reggae rehash on Coxone Records. CS705.

Got our act together again. That was O'Hara's Playboys and Blue Dog on Fontana Records, preceded by the Land of Make Believe United Artists, and that was the Easy Beats. And before that, Martin, I second that. Emotion. Now, Mr. Bojangles, I know we've played several versions of this over the years, but here is the original on Atlantic Records by the man who wrote it, Jerry Jeff Walker.

you could rely upon the blue cheer to give us quite a lot of noise on the Philips record label. Just a little bit, according to them. The Cymbeline, C-Y-M-B-A-L-I-N-E, that's how they were normally spelled. But in this case, there was an E in the middle down by the seaside.

Well, there's no doubt about it. If it wasn't for these new singles lists, we couldn't possibly ever do this programme because it would take so much trouble to try to work out what was released each particular week. You could find it out, but it's all listed neatly, not always correct and not always actually released, but it's as good as we're going to get. We've been listening to the new singles on sale from the 12th of July 1968. That was The Cast, C-A-S-T-E, on President Records and Don't Cast Aside, preceded by Keith West, he of Grocer Jack fame, excerpt from a teenage opera on Parlophone. This one was called On a Saturday, and we went down by the seaside with the Cymbeline and the Blue Cheer. Just a little bit. Okay, many thanks for listening. Let's listen to the Edisons with Ups and Downs on Olga Records, and possibly some Max Romeo put me in the mood long before he started dreaming. What could possibly go wrong? I'll be seeing you.

Hello, I'm Ian Chambers, and welcome to another edition of Album Years. This time round, a fistful of albums from the year 1966. Very different time for album buying. The kids would be buying the pop singles. The albums would have a broader appeal across pop, rock, and jazz. And we start with a track from Herb Alpert and the Tijuana Brass's album Going Places. Herb Alpert was massive in the 60s and went on to form A&M Records. But this track from Going Places is Getting Sentimental Over You.

Welcome to 1966. We go from brass to blues, and a song which dated back to 1923. Bessie Smith had recorded it in 1929, and by 66 it was a blues standard covered by Spencer Davis Group for their third album called Autumn 66. This is Nobody Knows You When You're Down and Out.

one of the first songs Eric Clapton learned to play in finger-picking acoustic guitar style, Nobody Knows You When You're Down and Out. And talking of Eric, it was 1966 he formed the band Cream with Jack Bruce and Ginger Baker, and they issued their debut album called Fresh Cream. And from it, here's I'm So Glad.

0: This is Album Years, where we pick a year, we pick a bunch of albums and play a track from each. And we don't knowingly play any singles, but believe me, you will recognise a few of the tunes I'll be playing this hour. So 1966, it was a pretty prolific year for Simon & Garfunkel. They released two albums in the year. In January, there was Sounds of Silence. In October, Parsley, Sage, Rosemary and Thyme. Let's have a track from each of them, starting with From Parsley, Sage, Rosemary and Thyme, For Emily, Wherever I May Find Her, which is solely Art Garfunkel on vocals.
1: What a dream.

In 1897, Edwin Arlington Robinson wrote a poem called Richard Cory, and that was the basis of the song written by Paul Simon and was on their second studio album, Sounds of Silence. Moving on to The Who, they were also on their second album. Their first one had been called My Generation in the UK. In America, it was The Who Sings My Generation. Their second album was called Happy Jack in the States, and that was the hit single from it. In the UK, the album was called A Quick One, and this was the title track. Who?

album years 1966 style. The Who and A Quick One While He's Away. And the biggest album of the year, undoubtedly, was the latest waxing by the Beatles called Revolver. And Paul McCartney was quoted as saying, "I'm sick of doing sounds that people can claim to have heard before." That couldn't be said of tracks like this one, Tomorrow Never Knows.

The seeds of flower power for 1967 were very much evident. There was Donovan from his Sunshine Superman album and Season of the Witch. But still in 66, we had the Old Guard, still selling records to the grown-ups. Here's Old Blue Eyes.

0: Frank Sinatra from his Strangers in the Night album. It's Ian with you here on Radio Mi Amigo from the LV18 and album years, looking at 66, which was the year Bob Dylan released his seventh album. It would be a double album. They were starting to become a thing, and for many, this is his best album, with Al Kooper on keyboard, Robbie Robertson on guitar, and the best session musicians they could find in Nashville. The album was Blonde on Blonde, and from it, Visions of Joanna.
1: Ain't it just like the night to play tricks when you're trying to be so quiet?

Lisa must have had the highway blues. You can tell by the way she smiled.

Blonde on Blonde, and it's Ian on Radio Mi Amigo. We move on to Nina Simone. She had an album released on Philips Records containing tracks recorded both live and in the studio over the previous 2 years. It was called Wild Is the Wind, and Billboard magazine's reviewer said, "Simone sets up an exceptional romantic mood that offers top listening delight." Here's what more can I say?

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I don't have to think twice to give. 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That's how much I love you.

the album with a front cover shot at San Diego Zoo, with seven goats being fed pieces of apple by five Beach Boys. There was one missing. Bruce Johnson couldn't join for the photo shoot for contractual reasons. Of course, Pet Sounds and From It Don't Talk, Put Your Head on My Shoulder. It was mid-60s, and as we say these days, it was different times. But sexism was clearly rife, as you could tell on this track from Aftermath by the Rolling Stones.

0: what I'm gonna do.
1: The great Ray Charles and Let's Go Get Stoned from his Crying Time album. Well, that's it. We're out of time for this edition of Album Years. I'm Ian Chambers, and I would love your company once more. Let's do it again soon on Radio Mi Amigo. Maybe a different year. Maybe we'll do 66 again. There's plenty more to find tucked away in the vaults of the Mi Amigo album collection. I'm going to leave you for now with Sam and Dave from Hold On, I'm Coming album, and You Don't Know Like I Know.

That sounds so rock and roll, doesn't it? Sammy Hagar singing with his first band Montrose from their debut album called Montrose, and a track called Bad Motor Scooter. The lyrics, if you listen to them, are about him wanting his girlfriend to come over to his house on her bad motor scooter, and the reason? He's too scared of her dad to go over there. That's not very rock and roll, is it? UFO Obsession 1978. Only you can rock me.

one of the first all-girl groups from 1972. That was a track called Ain't That Peculiar, and the group is called Fanny, and that's from the album Fanny Hill. And if you don't know, that was a book. It was an erotic novel written in 1748. Can't help thinking they're trying to push my mind in some direction or other. I forgot to say hello. Hello and welcome to the Rick Marks Show. I hope you can stick with me for the next hour on Radio Mi Amigo. This is the James Gang from the James Gang Rise Again 1970 and a track called Funk 49.

Uriah Heep 1972 music on Radio Mi Amigo from their LP Demons and Wizards, and that's a track called Traveller in Time. Before that, the James Gang and the James Gang Rides Again from 1970 and Funk 49. That features a very young Joe Walsh for you. This is a Birmingham band that were a one-hit wonder from 1972 also. This is called Standing in the Road, and it's Blackfoot Sioux.

Our first dalliance with the 1960s for this show. That was the Jimi Hendrix Experience, 1967, and Are You Experienced? And the track being The Wind Cries Mary. Before that, you heard Blackfoot Sioux and Standing in the Road. Let's carry on with another three, all from 1967, starting with the Small Faces on Radio Mi Amigo. This is Tin Soldier.

Crooked faces of clocks appear and die in nightmare dreams, while juggling music surrounds us both and turns our thoughts to screams.

But the glowworm light of creativeness moves out into the rain, and adjusted dies and disappears, its scent alone.

Radio Mi Amigo, playing three songs from 1967. We started out with The Small Faces from the album There Are But Four Small Faces, and that was Tin Soldier, and then Kaleidoscope from their album Tangerine Dream, Further Reflections in the Room of Percussion. That apparently is about a bad LSD trip. And then we had Tintin Abbey and their song B-Side. This is Aphrodite's Child. It's 5 o'clock.

from the wonderfully titled album All the Girls in the World Beware. That was the Grand Funk Railroad for 1974 on Radio Migo, Some Kind of Wonderful, and before that, Aphrodite's Child featuring Demis Roussos, and It's 5 o'clock from 1969. This is Pink Floyd, 1968, A Saucer Full of Secrets, and the beautiful Remember a Day.

I do hope it's a wonderful evening when they put this programme out, you know, because those were three lovely records to listen to on a sunny evening, wasn't it? We started with Pink Floyd from Saucerful of Secrets 1968, and Richard Wright and a song that takes him back to his childhood, Remember a Day. Incidentally, that was one of the last records that Syd Barrett played guitar on, and then you had Roy Harper remembering another sunny day in one of those days in England, and then we finished off with Steels and Croft from 1972 and Summer Breeze. It's time for me to go. I hope you've enjoyed the music that I've played, and thank you very much for listening. I'm going to leave you with a Black Sabbath track, when you think that's going to be loud, don't you? But you're going to be wrong. 1970 from Paranoid. This is Planet Caravan. For me, Rick, you look after yourselves and you keep yourselves safe. I'll see you around.

0: Welcome along to another hour of great music from this little radio station that is Radio Mi Amigo. We just heard from a band from The Hague, Golden Earring, and it was from their ninth album, Moontan, from 1973, and of course, Radar Love. This is Radio Mi Amigo, broadcasting from the LV-18 lightship moored here in Harwich Harbour.
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That is a song written after an incident while performing in the Grand Hall in Kilmarnock, Scotland. Sweet, of course, from their brilliant album Desolation Boulevard and Ballroom Blitz. 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On the way now, my favourite band.

My favourite band, the Groundhogs, from their sixth and one of their best albums, Hogwash, from 1972, and 3744 James Road. And I have two copies on vinyl and one copy on CD of that album. And for a while there, the CD version was going for about £100 per CD. And that was because they fell out with their record label Liberty and move over to BTO. So Liberty would not let them take that album with them. So they were becoming rather scarce. But eventually they did, and it was released on BTO, and I got my CD copy for about a tenner. 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

Their only album to be entirely written and composed by Pete Townshend, Quadrophenia from The Who and 515. 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

from 1973. That is Roxy Music from their album Stranded, and of course Street Life. Ahead of them, we had a band from LA formed there back in 1965. This was from their album Forever Changes, which was released in 1967. It is the band Love, and of course A Home Is Not a Motel. You're listening to Radio Mi Amigo, broadcasting all around the planet from our radio lightship here, moored here in Harwich Harbour, the LV18. If you would like to come and see us, we are certainly open during the day, and we would love to have you along. And you can see where this radio station broadcasts from. Anyway, up now we have the late, great Roy Orbison and Pretty Woman.

from their album Unequaled Equals from 1967. That was indeed the Equals and Baby Come Back. You're listening to Radio Mi Amigo, broadcasting from our radio lightship, the LV18. Now, a few weeks ago, a group of us from the radio station met in London, and we had a fantastic trip on the Waverley out into the Thames estuary. And the objective of that cruise was to head out to the wartime forts of Red Sands, Shivering Sands, and of course Not John. And you may or may not know, if you're an offshore fan, you certainly will know that these stations were occupied by Radio Essex, Radio City and Radio 390. It is something that I have wanted to do since I was a young boy of 9 years old. Absolutely just blew me away when I saw these structures with my very own eyes. And I would like to thank Mr. Tim Wardley of the Waverley and our very own Tony and Heather O'Neill for organising such a fantastic day. Thank you so much. I will never forget it.

From Liverpool, the Merseys, of course, from 1966, and Sorrow. Ahead of them, we had a band from Sheffield, Dave Berry and the Cruisers, and their version of Chuck Berry's Memphis, Tennessee. 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

Oh, the beautiful Dusty Springfield there from 1963, and I Only Wanna Be With You. Now, this next record I'm going to play is by Mungo Jerry from 1970, and it's called In the Summertime, and it's a record I used to try and dance to way back in the day in my record hop in my hometown of Ramsey on the Isle of Man, and oh, goodness gracious, I used to make such a fool of myself.

Don and Phil Everly from 1965 and The Price of Love. Well, that's just about it for me. Thank you so much for listening. I hope you've enjoyed the music I've played over this last hour here on Radio Mi Amigo. So until you and I get together again, please take care.

0: Gently taking us into another hour of music on the overnight service of Radio Mi Amigo, the Moody Blues there, and that was Legend of a Mind.
1: I remember the days when things were real bad for me. It was right after my accident, when I lost my hand. It seemed like I was all alone, with nobody to help me. You know, I almost gave up all my hopes and dreams. But then something inside me kept telling me, way down inside me, over and over again, to keep going.

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And if you can make it at something you love, wow, you got it all. 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

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But a girl. A real girl. One that really loves me. And then I'll be the complete man. So I'm gonna tell you, right now.

one of the lesser played, Curved Air Tracks. I don't know why, because I think it's absolutely sensational. It was Midnight Wire from 1975, and a strange little song before that, The Barbarians and Malty from 1966. And I'll tell you the story behind that. It was about Victor Moulton, known as Malty, the band's drummer who lost his left hand in a pipe bomb accident at the age of 14. Moulton used a prosthetic hook to hold his drumstick and still played live with swagger and grit. The track opens with a spoken word introduction where Malty reflects on his accident and isolation. And backed by Levon and the Hawks, who later became the band, the song shifts into a garage rock anthem with the message of perseverance. So that was The Barbarians and Malty. And I'll say it came before Curved Air and Midnight Wire. Let's do something perhaps a little bit more familiar now.

Quo and Dirty Water. Not sure if that was inspired by their water company. Possibly not. Sure, it has nothing to do with harbour here in Harwich, where we are. Tied up at Harwich Quays on the... just on the side there. You can see us quite easily if you come down any time. So it's Radio Mi Amigo. It's the LV18. It's our own love ship. It is. And to tell us about it, here's Fox.

Hello, I'm still here, me being Chris Cooper on Radio Mi Amigo. If you'd like to get in touch with me or the station in general, there's one email address that'll connect you with us, and it's studio@lv18radio.uk. Iron Butterfly there. They were one of the loudest, heaviest and most hypnotic forces to emerge from the late 60s psychedelic scene, a band that helped bridge the gap between acid rock and early heavy metal. We've just played Inagada Davida, a 17-minute epic that filled an entire LP side when it came out. And that followed music from Fox, and a rather shorter track of that was Love Ship. Have you said your prayers? Well, maybe you'll be ready for a hymn now. Music from Barclay James Harvest.

finger licking good. That's Cream. Live version now of Crossroads, and before that, Barclay James Harvest and Him. I played some Status Quo earlier on, and whenever I play one Status Quo track, always puts me in the mood for a second. So to end this hour of music on Radio Mi Amigo, we'll go and roll over and lay down. Why not indeed?

0: Deep Purple, Black Knight, indeed! Ladies and gentlemen, I am the Reverend Rabbit, and I'm thanking you for wrapping your ears around the music that we're going to play. Forget the news headlines, forget the Queen's bottle of stout, forget the Olympic torturers, je m'appelle. Here, we seek to unplug you from the Matrix. On this dense physical plane, the planet Earth.
1: I caught me a trouble in an old king bargain. Smile, smile, smile. I caught me a trouble in an old king bargain. Smile, smile, smile.
0: What am I thinking of?
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0: Matthew's Southern Comfort and the song Woodstock, a song about the Woodstock Music and Arts Festival of 1969. Joni Mitchell actually wrote the song from what she had heard from then-boyfriend Graham Nash about the festival. She had not been there herself since she was told it would be more advantageous to appear on the Dick Cavett Show by a manager. She wrote this song in a hotel room in New York City, watching the reports of the festival on television. The deprivation of not being able to go provided me with an intense angle on Woodstock, she told an interviewer shortly after the event. It was later released on her third album, Ladies of the Canyon, in 1970, on her Shadows and Light album, and again in 1996 on her Hits album. The song later went on to be a hit for Matthew's Southern Comfort, reaching number one on the UK singles charts for 3 weeks in October 1970. I bought it at the time and played it to death. A 40th anniversary version of Woodstock was released in 2009 by the Nick Vernier Band, featuring Ian Matthews, formerly of Matthew's Southern Comfort. Indeed, Matthew's Southern Comfort and the wonderful song Woodstock.

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1: 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Music. Automatic Man, featuring Mike Shreve on drums, Pat Thrall on guitar, Donny Harvey on bass and Bayette, a.k.a. Todd Cochran on keyboards and vocals. Yes, the band Automatic Man, with a song called There's a Way, from the album Automatic Man, which was released on Island Records in the year 1976.
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2: 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The excellent band Trapeze, featuring the voice of rock, Glenn Hughes. We're going to hear a track called Jury from Trapeze's album Medusa, originally released in 1970 on the Threshold Record Company. Indeed, Trapeze and Jury from the album Medusa.

Mockingbird by the band Barclay James Harvest from their album Once Again, which was released in 1971.

You are listening to me, the Reverend Rabbit. The Who's music is kind of in my blood, if you know what I mean. For I grew up hearing the band constantly, 'cause me and my mates loved them. These songs have integrity and meaning and are extremely powerful still in this new millennium. And man, were this band powerful live. They would blow your flipping socks off. Here is the incredible band,

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